0: 92.0 FM.
1: I'm waiting now, saving all my precious time, losing light. I'm missing my same old us before we learned our truth too late.

Let's get the party started. See you at the bar, you was hardly talking. That's when I knew that your heart was scarring. Friends to lovers need a part to star in, like, wait.

0: State ascoltando Verano Latino con Joe DJ.
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Hey, y'all better make some noise for the Blessed One up in here tonight. Y'all better make some motherfucking noise for we turn this shit off.

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Music is basically melody, harmony, and rhythm. But I mean, people can do much more with music than that. It can be very descriptive in all kinds of ways, you know?

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2: 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Yeah, I'm going to the party, but I'm not going to make friends. 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